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Join us every Wednesday. We're going to be digging deep into our Jotown music library, looking for those songs that make you say, wowza. And then we're going to play them all day long on Wednesday. It's Wowza Wednesday on Jotown 107.5.

0: weekend. Under the heat dome, yes. It was a warm one. Well, we're going to get an update on the weather forecast coming up in just a minute. Also, Toto is on the way. Now, good news, everybody. Toto is out touring this year, and your chance to see him coming up next month. They're going to be in Kansas City on August 24th. And it's not just Toto. No, Christopher Cross and the Romantics will be with them. So get those tickets now. We've got Toto coming up next.
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2: Keeping a small in chance for rain in the forecast as the night goes on. Otherwise, partly to mostly cloudy. Our low settling for the mid to upper 70s. Slightly cooler weather on Tuesday. We're going to be bringing those highs back down to about 90. We have a slight chance for rain early. And then plenty of sunshine returning on Wednesday. That high back to 90. I'm meteorologist Jennifer Naramore.
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Well, good evening, everybody. I'm Chris Taylor. Thanks so much for hanging out with me tonight. Hope you had a good week.

0: 80s, 90s, and more. Jotown 107.5. From 1984. That is a classic from Pat Benatar. Now, she actually earned a Grammy nomination for Best Female Rock Vocal Performance for that song. And if you were lucky enough to see her over the weekend, she was in St. Louis and also Wichita, Kansas. Well, her and her husband do a nice acoustic version of that on her tours. So, yeah, hopefully you got to see that. And if not, go look on YouTube. There are some recorded performances there. These are fan recordings, so, you know, you're going to get a lot of woohoo and some shaky phone work, but still, it's a very nice song that they do acoustic. Up next, Bon Jovi and Bobby Brown.
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Rockin' the Joe, Joetown 107.5. We're going back to 1988. A much younger Bobby Brown, who had a little bit of a chip on his shoulder. He left New Edition to do a solo thing, and the critics thought, why are you doing that? And got a little, I don't know, a little upset that they were questioning his judgment. So he wrote this song in response.

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1: A classic from Queen, and another one bites the dust. And happy belated birthday to Roger Taylor. He's the drummer from Queen. Just turned 77 yesterday. Now, Roger, he is still busy making music. He started playing on his mother's kitchen pots and pans when he was little. He took her knitting needles and just started hitting on them. But he wasn't planning on being a drummer. He actually went to university. At first, he was going to study dentistry, but then when he got in school, he changed his mind a little bit and studied biology instead. And then, of course, the music industry, it came calling. Teamed up with Freddie Mercury and the rest of Queen, and the rest is history. So happy belated birthday to Roger. Up next, The Outfield and the Goo Goo Dolls.
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Well, good evening, everybody. I'm Chris Taylor. Thank you so much for hanging out with me tonight. Now, coming up, Billy Idol, Simple Minds, even the Steve Miller Band. But first, Alana Miles.

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0: Rockin' the Joe, Joetown 107.5. Good evening, everybody. Welcome to Tuesday Night. I'm Chris Taylor. Thank you for hanging out with me tonight. Now, coming up next, we're going to hear a classic from the Steve Miller Band. Steve Miller actually wrote the song while he was on vacation because he spotted Diana Ross across a crowded room, and he was remembering, oh yeah, I've worked with Diana Ross. Back in the 60s, they were on a musical variety show together called Hullabaloo, and he liked her, and he just kind of thought that was inspiration. Well, it was a vacation, but he went ahead and went to work, and he had the lyrics in about 15 minutes, and then, of course, waited till vacation was over and got back to the studio and wrote the song. And coming up next, we have that song. It's Abracadabra by the Steve Miller Band, up next.
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2: Keeping a small in chance for rain in the forecast as the night goes on. Otherwise, partly to mostly cloudy. Our low settling for the mid to upper 70s. Slightly cooler weather on Tuesday. We're going to be bringing those highs back down to about 90. We have a slight chance for rain early. And then plenty of sunshine returning on Wednesday. That high back to 90. I'm meteorologist Jennifer Naramore.
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0: 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Well, hey, everybody. I'm Chris Taylor. Thanks for hanging out with me tonight. Okay, if you've been on social media, you know, probably for the last year or so, dirty sodas have been a big thing. That's where you take like a regular soda, maybe add a little coconut milk or creamer, and then maybe put a flavoring on top of that. It's a big deal. All the restaurants, everybody's got them. Well, people are making them at home as well. And now the trend is to make a dirty soda peptide. So there's all these peptides you can buy, and some of them are like collagen peptides. But doctors are warning to just be careful with this stuff because, first of all, they're saying most of these peptides that you're buying, they're not FDA approved. So they claim to have collagen or, you know, beauty enhancements, all these kinds of things. And it's just really not backed up by science. So you're probably just wasting your money. Also, you're adding chemicals into your drink, which is full of chemicals to begin with because it's soda. But still, they're just kind of warning like, you might want to be careful of that. You know, remember when everybody was adding probiotics into their drinks and it turned out that wasn't helping anything? Well, doctors are kind of warning that like, this isn't the new trend. Everybody's putting peptides in their drinks, but it's not going to do what you think. It's not going to do what that little bottle or container says it's going to do. So just enjoy your dirty soda as it is. Forget the peptides. Coming up next, Rockwell, Depeche Mode, and Joan Jett and the Blackhearts.
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0: 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Jotown 107.5. A classic from Joan Jett and the Blackhearts. Now, when Joan Jett's not on stage, if there's a Baltimore Orioles game going on, that is what she is watching. It doesn't matter what part of the world she's in, she is tuning in to watch the Orioles. She's a big fan, and actually, she appears on sports talk segments quite often. If you're a Baltimore Orioles fan, you probably already know this, but yeah, she is a big fan. She'll call into the Baltimore area, the sports talk shows, and just talk all about it. She knows everything, not just the current team. No. Joan's got the history of all the Baltimore teams. So, yeah, if you ever run into her and you're like, I don't know what to say to her, just start talking about baseball. You'll be set. Up next, we've got Eddie Grant and Twisted Sister.
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Rockin' the Joe, Joetown 107.5. Well, good evening, everybody. I'm Chris Taylor. Welcome to Monday Night. Now, this song, of course, you know, is from the movie Flashdance. It came out in 1983. Michael Cimbello, though, he was submitting other songs to be in the movie, and he had his wife copying them onto a cassette tape because, you know, it was the 80s. Well, she accidentally put this song on there. It wasn't supposed to be on there, but this is the one the producers liked.

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0: Cause I gotta have faith. I gotta have faith. Because I gotta have faith. The greatest hits of all time. Jotown 107.5. From 1987, a classic from George Michael. Now, back in the 80s, George Michael was out on tour with that Faith album, and he recorded it. Yeah, he did several shows in Paris, and he actually recorded it. And there's a lot of behind-the-scenes footage, and then he recorded the whole show. So they are actually going to release that later on this year, called the George Michael Faith Tour. It's going to be in theaters for a little bit and then probably on a streaming service. But the good thing, too, is they're also going to release the music from that tour as a live album. So look for that sometime later on this year. Up next, we're going to hear from A-ha, the Rolling Stones, and get an update on the weather forecast.
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2: Keeping a small in chance for rain in the forecast as the night goes on. Otherwise, partly to mostly cloudy. Our low settling for the mid to upper 70s. Slightly cooler weather on Tuesday. We're going to be bringing those highs back down to about 90. We have a slight chance for rain early. And then plenty of sunshine returning on Wednesday. That high back to 90. I'm meteorologist Jennifer Naramore.
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0: Jotown, 107.5, 80s, 90s, and more. Well, good evening, everybody. I'm Chris Taylor. Welcome to Monday night and also National Scotch Day. So do with that information as you will. Maybe enjoy a little bit of scotch tonight. Now, scotch, it has been around, well, all our lives. It was actually dates back to Scotland, of course, in 1495. Now, the interesting thing is here in America, during Prohibition, where all alcohol was banned, you could actually get scotch if you had a prescription. Yes, they thought, for medicinal reasons, a little bit of scotch here and there will be okay. So Winston Churchill, he came to visit America, and it was 1931, so he got a special prescription so he could bring his scotch with him, because whatever his illness was, he was going to need a little bit of scotch every night on his visit. Up next, Club Nouveau and Michael Jackson.
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80s, 90s, and more. Jotown 107.5. Well, good evening, everybody. I'm Chris Taylor. Thank you for hanging out with me tonight. So Michael Jackson, big fan of cartoons during his lifetime. He'd like to watch him to unwind a little bit after tour, especially the classics. Now, one of his favorite cartoon characters is celebrating a birthday today. Stick around. I'm going to tell you all about it.

0: Rockin' the Joe, Joetown 107.5. Well, good evening, everybody, and happy birthday to Bugs Bunny, 86 years old. Now, Bugs Bunny officially debuted in 1940 on this very day in an animated short called A Wild Hare, and he's been out there ever since. He's played basketball with Michael Jordan. He's done all those things. Now, if you want to watch some of those great classic Warner Brothers cartoons, well, you can find them all over the place. So there's the Looney Tunes cartoons on Max. Hulu also has some of the cartoons as well. Tubi, Prime Video, they've each got a little chunk here and there. So enjoy it. And Bugs Bunny actually won an Academy Award for Best Animated Short Film in 1959 for Nighty Night Bugs. So, yeah, an Academy Award winning Bugs Bunny. The Scorpions and Prince are coming up next.
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the greatest hits of all time. Jotown 107.5. Good evening, everybody. I'm Chris Taylor. Thank you for hanging out with me tonight. Now, coming up, well, we're going to hear a little Dexy's Midnight Runners, also the Police, and some Bon Jovi. But first, we've got Nirvana.

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Join us every Wednesday. We're going to be digging deep into our Jotown music library, looking for those songs that make you say, wowza. And then we're going to play them all day long on Wednesday. It's Wowza Wednesday.

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0: he wanted to, so they cut it short, and he told the fans to hold on to their tickets. They're going to do a make good sometime. Now, next month, they're headed overseas. Starting August 28th, they're doing some shows in the UK, so I'm sure the sinus infection will be all cleared up by then. And they're also going to be releasing a live album. They've been recording these shows, probably not the one from Thursday night, but yeah, they've been recording them, and there's going to be a live album coming out later on this year. Up next, though, a classic from Bon Jovi.
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2: Keeping a small in chance for rain in the forecast as the night goes on. Otherwise, partly to mostly cloudy. Our low settling for the mid to upper 70s. Slightly cooler weather on Tuesday. We're going to be bringing those highs back down to about 90. We have a slight chance for rain early. And then plenty of sunshine returning on Wednesday. That high back to 90. I'm meteorologist Jennifer Naramore.
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0: know what your Halloween costume is going to be, and of course, the candy. So Mars, the company that produces Snickers and Twix and M&Ms, well, they have announced that they are releasing a whole bunch of new candy this year for Halloween. Now, first of all, they're bringing back the Snickers Ghoulish Green. They had those last year. It's a regular Snickers bar, but the nougat's green, so ooh, scary and ghoulish. So they're going to bring that back. They're also having Snickers Pumpkin in fun sizes. So it's a little shape of a pumpkin. They've got Twix in the fun size, and it's a shape of a skull, so that'll be fun for Halloween. And then for Halloween, or just fall in general, or just the people that love pumpkin pie everything, they've got a milk chocolate pumpkin pie M&Ms, and they're kind of like a chocolate color, a cream color, and an orange color, so very pretty, very fall and festive with that pumpkin pie flavor inside. So look for that in the candy aisle. Up next, a flock of seagulls and the scorpions.
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80s, 90s, and more. Jotown 107.5. That was Starship, and nothing's going to stop us now. Well, if you were out maybe doing a little shopping over the weekend, you probably saw some Halloween decorations. We are only 96 days away. You've got to get those Halloween decorations up. Actually, some people celebrate what they call Summerween, so they do put those decorations up early. But yes, 96 days until you need to

Rockin' the Joe, Joetown 107.5. Good evening, everybody. We're going back to 1984 with the Scorpions. Now, this song, actually, the video for this song was kind of one of those reasons that Tipper Gore back in the 80s was like, you know what? We need to put warning labels on some of this music. Stick around. I'll tell you all about it.

The greatest hits of all time. Jotown 107.5. Classic from Frankie Goes to Hollywood. And before that, The Scorpions from 1984 and Rock You Like a Hurricane. Now, do you remember that video? Have you seen it before? The band, they're sitting inside a cage with live animals and scantily clad women as well. Well, Tipper Gore, you might remember Tipper Gore, Al Gore's wife. She was our former second lady. Well, she saw that and was like, you know, some of these lyrics, some of these images, I don't think it's good for little kids. I think parents, you know, kind of like when we go to the movie theater, there's PG, PG-13, rated R, to kind of give parents an idea of, you know what, this might not be appropriate for my small child. Maybe my teenager can handle it, but, you know, my seven-year-old, probably not good. Well, Tipper wanted that for music as well, so she helped create the Parents Music Resource Center after watching the Scorpions video. And they later on passed the legislation that gave us those stickers, parental advisory, explicit lyrics, those ones. Well, you know, it was good for parents, but it was also good for album sales. Yeah, a lot of people wanted those stickers on their albums because that made people want it even more, especially those kids. Up next, he never had one of those stickers.

0: Sisters, Corey Hart. All he wanted you to do is wear your sunglasses at night. We've got Corey coming up next.
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Good evening, all my little night owls, on a Monday night. Look at you staying up late. Well, it'll be worth it. We've got UB40 on the way, also Rick Springfield and No Doubt. First, though, a little John Mellencamp.

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A classic from No Doubt. Now, No Doubt, they were recently at the Sphere in Vegas. They did several shows in May, and it was going so well, they added a few more in June because the audience, they really wanted those tickets. Now, supposedly, they recorded those shows, so maybe there'll be a live album or, I don't know, maybe a docuseries, something like that. And the band really got along well, was really happy to be back together. So there's rumors, always rumors, that they might

0: get together for a few more shows later on this fall. Now, you know who is at the Sphere right now in Vegas? The Backstreet Boys. Yeah, they're doing shows there through August. And we've got the Backstreet Boys coming up next.
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2: Keeping a small in chance for rain in the forecast as the night goes on. Otherwise, partly to mostly cloudy. Our low settling for the mid to upper 70s. Slightly cooler weather on Tuesday. We're going to be bringing those highs back down to about 90. We have a slight chance for rain early. And then plenty of sunshine returning on Wednesday. That high back to 90. I'm meteorologist Jennifer Naramore.
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1: That is Wham and Careless Whisper. Now, there is a documentary on Netflix called Wham. Came out a couple years ago. And if you watch it, they talk a lot in the documentary, a lot of archival footage, all about writing Careless Whisper. So if you want to dig a little deeper, you can still see that documentary on Netflix. It's just called Wham. Up next, Guns N' Roses and Tony Basil.
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That was the Red Hot Chili Peppers and Tony Basil before that with Mickey. Now, she released that song in 1982, and it was actually a cover. So in 1979, a UK group released the song Kitty, and it was all kind of about a girl named Kitty. Well, they did a little bit of a gender swap and changed up the lyrics, and it was a song that a female was going to sing about this guy named Mickey. You're so fine, you blow my mind.

0: And named Mickey. You're so fine, you blow my mind. And that is exactly what Tony Basil did. Now, coming up next, Tears for Fears and Michael Jackson. Have a great night, everybody.
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1: Keeping a small in chance for rain in the forecast as the night goes on. Otherwise, partly to mostly cloudy, or low settling for the mid to upper 70s.

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1: Keeping a small in chance for rain in the forecast as the night goes on. Otherwise, partly to mostly cloudy. Our low settling for the mid to upper 70s. Slightly cooler weather on Tuesday. We're going to be bringing those highs back down to about 90. We have a slight chance for rain early. And then plenty of sunshine returning on Wednesday. That high back to 90. I'm meteorologist Jennifer Naramore.
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1: Keeping a small in chance for rain in the forecast as the night goes on. Otherwise, partly to mostly cloudy. Our low settling for the mid to upper 70s. Slightly cooler weather on Tuesday. We're going to be bringing those highs back down to about 90. We have a slight chance for rain early. And then plenty of sunshine returning on Wednesday. That high back to 90. I'm meteorologist Jennifer Naramore.
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1: Keeping a small in chance for rain in the forecast as the night goes on. Otherwise, partly to mostly cloudy. Our low settling for the mid to upper 70s. Slightly cooler weather on Tuesday. We're going to be bringing those highs back down to about 90. We have a slight chance for rain early. And then plenty of sunshine returning on Wednesday. That high back to 90. I'm meteorologist Jennifer Naramore.
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1: Keeping a small in chance for rain in the forecast as the night goes on. Otherwise, partly to mostly cloudy. Our low settling for the mid to upper 70s. Slightly cooler weather on Tuesday. We're going to be bringing those highs back down to about 90. We have a slight chance for rain early. And then plenty of sunshine returning on Wednesday. That high back to 90. I'm meteorologist Jennifer Naramore.
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0: From the sweet smell of grills around Arrowhead to another battle on the gridiron, football is back. 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
3: Occasional showers and a few thunderstorms this morning and early afternoon. Today's high in the upper 80s to around 90, heat index 95. Cloudy overnight till low 72, then sunny, warm, and humid on Wednesday with a high in the upper 80s, mid-90s for the heat index. Storm chances return again Wednesday night. I'm meteorologist Dan Holliday.
4: He's dribbling the ball with everything on the line. He's driving down the pitch. He's facing price hikes and cuts past him. Carrier Contracts tries to block him. 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
1: Hey, did you hear this? Hey, you guys! Did you hear this? Despite destroying nearly 70 suspected drug boats since September, the DEA says cocaine prices, purity, and availability have remained unchanged.

0: nearly 70 suspected drug boats since September. The DEA says cocaine prices, purity, and availability have remained unchanged. It's too bad gas prices can't roll with the punches the way coke prices do.
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Rain this morning, 89 for the high. Tomorrow, sunshine, 88. It's 81 in Jotown right now.

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0: 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It's 6:22. Be here Saturday night. Be listening. 7 o'clock. We're playing all music from the 70s all night long. 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Did you know 28% of women have cried because of their first wrinkle? Did you know 1 in 4 of us never use deodorant? Yeah, we know. Did you know, on average, when you buy a loaf of bread, you throw away 15% of it? Bet you didn't know that.
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2: Occasional showers and a few thunderstorms this morning and early afternoon. Today's high in the upper 80s to around 90, heat index 95. Cloudy overnight, till low 72, then sunny, warm, and humid on Wednesday with a high in the upper 80s, mid-90s for the heat index. Storm chances return again Wednesday night. I'm meteorologist Dan Holliday.
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0: 6:36. Gonna play Modern English. I'll play Journey. Music from the Outfield coming up next. It's time for today's headlines. Kansas City Chiefs offensive coordinator Eric Bieniemy's son Elijah has been arrested and charged in connection with the shooting of his mother. Someone driving through Yellowstone gonna have to explain to their insurance agent that the damage to the side of his car came from a buffalo that decided to ram it. Washington fishermen been arrested after allegedly dragging protected sharks from the water and then making videos of himself wrestling them for social media. It's like the Great White Hope meets the Great White Shark. Today's headlines.
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5: 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In St. Joseph, the city is transforming into a bustling, prosperous manufacturing hub, but healthcare remains unpredictable, risky, and deeply divided.

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JoTel 107.5, 80s, 90s, and more, 642. The White House has paused strikes against Iran. See, at this point, the U.S. and Iran have taken more breaks than Ross and Rachel.

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0: long tired of melting. Can we cool things off? Joe Town 107.5 is 651. Got some rain moving through. Let's get news from stjoepost.com coming up next. This story is wacky but true. There is a video making the rounds, a guy reaching into a drive-through window, turning the key to the cash register, opening it, and taking cash. He actually gets away with it because the workers are hustling around in the background. Then he goes back in, try another time. He's caught that time. The workers run over screaming. He gives the money back, at least that money, and they get him to leave. The video ends abruptly. It's unclear where it took place or if he was ever caught and arrested. Doesn't seem staged to me. I'm assuming it was a real crime posted and shared. It's wacky, but true.
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2: News headlines. St. Joseph police say Samantha D. Hamilton faces first-degree harassment and is due in Buchanan County Court. Investigators allege death threats to three people, plus a threat against a two-year-old, and surveillance outside homes. Bond, $10,000. Major sweep in Buchanan County. 21 arrests on felony-controlled substance cases. The Buchanan County Sheriff's Office and St. Joseph Police Department led the operation, seizing 8 firearms and body armor. Investigators say more charges are possible as cases are prepared for review. St. Joseph Public Library is opening its Reader's Theater Camp at the East Hills Library, running August 2nd through August 8th. Teens 12 to 17 get acting, fun, and friendship. Sessions start 11 a.m.

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Jotown 107.5, 706. Little light rain this morning, 89 for the high. Tomorrow, 88. What's nice is right now it's 78. The feels like is like right at 80 instead of, you know, 115. So that's nice. Gonna play Toto, gonna play Eric Carmen, I'll play Aerosmith next on Jotown 107.5.

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Now, this is just for fun. It's just for fun. There's no prizes. There's no money. It's not a contest. It's a demonstration. It's an exhibition. Just play along at home. Okay? Play with yourself. Here's today's Name That Tune. Can you name that tune? You know what that is, right? You figure it out. I'll play it for you next on Jotown 107.5.

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0: 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Tomorrow is Wowza Wednesday. Every Wednesday, we go deep into our Jotown Music Library looking for songs that make you say, Wowza! And then we play them all day long. Wowza Wednesday on Jotown 107.5. We've got Krabby Carl on the phone with today's It's Your Bitch.
1: I want to talk about my electric bill. Trying to understand that bill's like pulling teeth. I got no idea what a DISM charge, an FAC charge, a ResRam charge. The one that really sticks in my craw is Soto 2021 Winter Storm Charge that's been on my bill over 5 years. Anybody know what all these charges are?
0: There he goes, Krabby Carl with It's Your Bitch.
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3: Occasional showers and a few thunderstorms this morning and early afternoon. Today's high in the upper 80s to around 90, heat index 95. Cloudy overnight.

0: 90, heat index 95. Cloudy overnight till low 72, then sunny, warm, and humid on Wednesday with a high in the upper 80s. Mid-90s for the heat index. Storm chances return again Wednesday night. I'm meteorologist Dan Holliday.
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0: 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A little rainy this morning. Going to play Minute Work. I'll play Eurythmics. I'll play Bryan Adams coming up next. Put your phones away. It's time for the kids' joke of the day. Kids, it's a joke just for you. Listen close, pay attention, remember this joke, tell all your friends, they're going to love it. Here we go. Hey kids, I had no idea running your feet on the carpet causes static electricity. I was shocked. 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

0: 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Hey, check it out. Check it out. We like to call this check it out. Stuff we found on the internet. Check it out. Picasso was briefly suspected of being involved in the 1911 theft of the Mona Lisa. He was released due to lack of evidence, despite possessing statues previously stolen from the Louvre a few years earlier. Check it out. Blue whale calves can gain 200 pounds a day while they're nursing about the first 8 months of their life. Check it out. It is physically impossible for pigs to look straight up. Huh. Check it out.
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2: News headlines. St. Joseph police say Samantha D. Hamilton faces first-degree harassment with an initial appearance set in Buchanan County. Investigators allege death threats to three victims, plus threats involving a two-year-old and surveillance outside homes. Bond, $10,000. Breaking now from Buchanan County, a targeted sweep led by the Buchanan County Sheriff's Office and St. Joseph Police Department ended with 21 felony arrests tied to controlled substances, plus 8 firearms and body armor seized. Investigators say more charges are possible. St. Joseph Public Library is bringing

0: 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Teens 12 to 17 get acting, fun, and friendship, with sessions starting 11 a.m. Sunday through Saturday. 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

0.5. It's 8:05. Showers here this morning, then moving on out. Going to be 89 tomorrow, 88, and then more chances of rain. It's 77 in Joetown right now.

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0: 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I don't know about you, but I could use some good news. A Lincoln family was reunited with their dog, Chong, who had been missing for 5 years. He turned up at an Indiana truck stop 640 miles from home. Wow, that's cool. It's good news.
1: Jotown, 107.5. Occasional showers and a few thunderstorms this morning and early afternoon. Today's high in the upper 80s to around 90, heat index 95. Cloudy overnight till low 72, then sunny, warm, and humid on Wednesday with a high in the upper 80s, mid-90s for the heat index. Storm chances return again Wednesday night. I'm meteorologist Dan Holliday.
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0: 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Hi, it's Greg Lynn. Going to play Tom Petty. I'll play Madonna. Music from Crowded House coming up next. It's time for Hollywood Trash. David Johnson has been cast as the new Black Panther, playing T'Challa's son in Black Panther 3. He was in The Long Walk, the Stephen King movie. Marvel announced at Comic-Con, Ryan Gosling is going to play Ghost Rider. Prince's Purple Rain, headed to Broadway with a stage adaptation, will debut in March of next year. I bet this one runs till 2099. That's your Hollywood Trash.
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1: I'm Missouri Attorney General Catherine Hanaway. We've received reports of a devastating new telephone scam involving the use of Bitcoin ATMs to prey on Missourians. Scammers might claim you are in legal trouble and must pay using crypto ATMs immediately or face charges. Hang up the phone. If you've been the victim of a

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Hi, it's Greg Lynn. A two-day funeral for Senator Lindsey Graham takes place today and tomorrow. A funeral service will be held for Senator Mitch McConnell as soon as they admit that he died a month ago.

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0: 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Jotown 107.5. It's Greg Lynn. We'll get news from stjoepost.com coming up next. It's time for today's top tweets from around the Twitterverse. The best of the best of the best. Today's top tweets. By age 50, you should have a favorite bird. Does the rotisserie chicken at Costco count? Top tweets. I'm launching a new website called Older Fans, where I post today's injury and the wildly normal activity that caused it.
1: How does that make you feel?
0: 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Does refusing to do cardio count as resistance training?
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3: News Headlines. Buchanan County authorities say St. Joseph woman Samantha D. Hamilton faces first-degree harassment, accused of sending death threats to three victims and threatening a two-year-old while watching outside homes. Her initial appearance is set. Bond is $10,000. Buchanan County authorities have arrested 21 people in a targeted drug operation with multiple felony possession cases. The Buchanan County Sheriff's Office and St. Joseph Police Department seized 8 firearms and body armor. Investigators say more charges could follow. St. Joseph Public Library is bringing back its popular Reader's Theater Camp at the East Hills Library, running August 2nd through 8. Teens 12 to 17 get acting, fun, and friendships, with sessions starting at 11 a.m., a hit since 2022. Find more news at stjosephpost.com.
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It's a Greg Lynn radio show. Thanks for listening at work. A little bit after 9. Going to be right around 90 the next few days. I'll play Sublime. I'll play the Eurythmics. I've got Phil Collins next on Jotel 107.5.

0: 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It's time for a science fun fact. There is a new trend where people try to get cyclospora so they can lose weight. Which sounds stupid until you consider option B is diet and exercise.
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2: Any showers and thunderstorms out there winding down. Lingering clouds for the afternoon time. A little trim in temperatures, but still warm and muggy. High temperature into the upper 80s. Overcast for tonight, a low 70s. Good deal of sunshine coming our way for tomorrow, the high upper 80s. Stray thunderstorms returning Wednesday night. More scattered storms Thursday morning. I'm meteorologist Jennifer Naramore.
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Jotel 107.5. It's Greg Lynn. I'll play The Cure. I'll play Tina Turner. I've got music from The Scorpions next. Hey, did you hear this? Hey, you guys! Did you hear this? Despite destroying nearly 70 suspected drug boats since September, the DEA says cocaine prices, purity, and availability have remained unchanged. It's too bad gas prices can't roll with the punches.

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Jotel 107.5, 80s, 90s, and more. Thanks for listening. I appreciate it. It does mean a lot to me. My main man, Manny, is coming up next. 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Did you know, on average, when you buy

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JoeTown 107.5, how you doing? It's Manny. You know, every Wednesday we go deep into our JoeTown music library looking for songs that make you say, wowza, and we play them all day long. 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
1: You spin me around like a record that is dead or alive with Manny. 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
3: Showers and thunderstorms out there winding down. Lingering clouds for the afternoon time. A little trim in temperatures, but still warm and muggy. High temperature into the upper 80s.

0: and muggy. High temperature into the upper 80s. Overcast for tonight, a low 70s. Good deal of sunshine coming our way for tomorrow, the high upper 80s. Stray thunderstorms returning Wednesday night, more scattered storms Thursday morning. I'm meteorologist Jennifer Naramore.
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1: It's the Outfield's Your Love with Manny in the Midday. Still to come this hour, music from Alana Miles. Also, Steve Winwood and Big Mountain with their cover of Peter Frampton's Baby, I Love Your Way. 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In a poll, 65% of Americans would take that guaranteed 50 grand.
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1: Tomorrow's a Wowza Wednesday when we play songs you might not have heard in a while. That will also feature a lot of one-hit wonders. Alana Miles, a one-hit wonder from back in the day. Here she is with Black Velvet.

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1: It's Higher Love from Steve Winwood and Chaka Khan with Manny, and the most music for your workday continues on the way. Def Leppard, the Fugees, and Rick James, Super Freak. That is going to get things started next. Do you know what happened on this day? It was 39 years ago, back in 1987, on July 28th of that year, the Beatles sued Nike and Capitol Records to halt the use of their song Revolution in shoe commercials. Remember those commercials back in the day?
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3: I'm Missouri Attorney General Catherine Hanaway. We've received reports of a devastating new telephone scam involving the use of Bitcoin ATMs to prey on Missourians. Scammers might claim you are in legal trouble and must pay using crypto ATMs immediately or face charges. Hang up the phone.

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1: If you love game shows, tonight's a fun night on TV. 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There's also Password tonight, NBC at 9 o'clock. Connie Britton and Jimmy Fallon. And America's Got Talent this evening, NBC. You can check it out at 7 o'clock. 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
1: It's Centerfold from the Jay Giles Band with Manny in the Midday. Did you hear that yesterday Carly Simon announced that she is cancer-free after having skin cancer on her face, but she did reveal that she has Parkinson's disease. She said she hasn't stopped living or working and is releasing a new album August 14th. So Carly Simon still doing her thing. Hopefully all is well with her. We're going to do our thing and give you more music next.
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3: Any showers and thunderstorms out there winding down. Lingering clouds for the afternoon time. A little trim in temperatures, but still warm and muggy. High temperature into the upper 80s. Overcast for tonight, a low 70s. Good deal of sunshine coming our way for tomorrow, the high upper 80s. Stray thunderstorms returning Wednesday night. More scattered storms Thursday morning. I'm meteorologist Jennifer Naramore.
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1: I Just Died in Your Arms, that's Cutting Crew. A lot of people think that band was a one-hit wonder. They did have a couple other songs. They had I've Been in Love Before and one for the Mockingbird. Maybe we'll play one of those songs tomorrow because it is a Wowza Wednesday when we play songs that you might not have heard in a while. We've got a huge music library. We like to go into that music library every Wednesday throughout the day playing songs that will bring back those memories, maybe even something different from Cutting Crew tomorrow. You're going to have to listen to check it out and be prepared to say wow throughout the day when you hear those songs you have not heard in a while. Wowza Wednesday, it's tomorrow.
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1: Here I Go Again. That is Whitesnake. They had their farewell tour a couple years ago. They had it cut short, though, because David Coverdale, the lead singer, had some health issues. Whitesnake, they were together for quite a while. Not near as long as the Rolling Stones, though. The Stones lead a list of the longest-running rock and metal bands that have never had a

0: break up or become inactive. They formed back in 1962. They are followed by Scorpions. They started back in 1965. ZZ Top in 1969. Cheap Trick, they started in 1973. AC/DC also founded in the year 1973. And so was Kiss.
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1: The lunch hour rolls on with Manny and more music still to come this hour. Tracy Chapman's Fast Car. Also, Manfred Mann's Earth Band. Remember Blinded by the Light? When I was a kid, people used to sing that to me because I am very pale and I do not tan. I freckle. That's probably too much information, right? It's Michael Jackson now with Beat It.

Jotown 107.5. How you doing? It's Manny. You know, every Wednesday we go deep into our Jotown music library looking for songs that make you say wowza, and we play them all day long. Wowza Wednesday on Jotown 107.5.

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1: It's the Boys of Summer from Don Henley with Manny. Thanks for making us part of your lunch hour. Are you getting in that lunch break right now and eating something or maybe working out real quick during that lunch hour? What about a little bit of both? A new study found that the sniffing of chocolate between sets might actually help you crank up that stronger workout. And dark chocolate seems to have the strongest effect. So maybe if you're working out, still get that sensation that you are having some sweets and do a little chocolate sniffing between sets. Never heard of that one before.
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3: Any showers and thunderstorms out there winding down. Lingering clouds for the afternoon time. A little trim in temperatures, but still warm and muggy. High temperature into the upper 80s. Overcast for tonight, a low 70s. Good deal of sunshine coming our way for tomorrow, the high upper 80s. Stray thunderstorms returning Wednesday night. More scattered storms Thursday morning. I'm meteorologist Jennifer Naramore.
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1: From their album Songs from the Big Chair, it's Tears for Fears and Head Over Heels with Manny in the Midday. You know, this year marks the 25th anniversary of 9/11. Coming up in September, Jon Stewart and Pete Davidson are going to be hosting a comedy benefit in New York to mark that 25th anniversary of 9/11. It's going to include sets from Aziz Ansari, Bill Burr, Dave Chappelle, and Nikki Glaser, with more to be announced. Hopefully that's something they'll show on TV.
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1: It's Manny, and if you've been looking for ways to get rid of mosquitoes, have you ever tried something other than DEET? Catnip is more effective at repelling mosquitoes than DEET, the main substance used in insect repellents. The more you know. Catnip, not just for cats anymore.

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How you doing? It's Manny. 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
1: She's the front woman of the Go-Go's, Belinda Carlisle, with Heaven is a Place on Earth with Manny in the midday. Over the weekend, I noticed that Masters of the Universe was now streaming, the movie that came out earlier this year. So I'm like, okay, everyone else is asleep. It's early Sunday morning. Might as well watch this thing. It was kind of cheesy, but somewhat still entertaining. One thing I noticed, he supposedly lived in Oklahoma City in the movie. So I looked it up, and wasn't even filmed here in the States. It was filmed in London and other parts of England. And I also had trouble figuring out what was like CGI, AI, and real in the movie. There's a new poll out asking people how they feel about movies being eligible for an Oscar if AI is used. The results vary on the capacity it was used. Like 34% say any bit of AI should make the movie ineligible. 26% think that it should still be eligible if there was only a little bit of the AI used in the movie.
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3: Mainly dry but fairly cloudy weather coming our way for the rest of today. High temperature hitting the upper 80s and overcast for the overnight hours. Our low 70s. Becoming mostly sunny for Wednesday with our high hitting the upper 80s. A few thunderstorms likely late Wednesday night. Scattered thunderstorms early Thursday and more rounds likely by Thursday night. I'm meteorologist Jennifer Naramore.
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0: Up and up next is Girls Just Want to Have Fun from Cyndi Lauper. Well, people apparently having fun on Reddit today. They are admitting the things that they're shockingly good at and they don't talk about because others would not believe them. Like a 48-year-old man that said he can sew anything. Someone on here says, untying tight knots. When I was a child, I tied extremely tight knots on purpose just so I could untie them. And also someone put, when string comes out of sweatpants and hoodies, I can very quickly put them back in just with my hands. How do you do that? I've always had to use, like, you know, the old wire hangers. When you pull those apart, had to, like, string it through that way. Zip ties, any kind of creative thing, or maybe just pinch it through, and it still takes me forever.
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1: My name is Manny, getting ready for a Wowza Wednesday. That is when we go into our music library, which is huge, by the way. We look around, find songs we haven't played in a while, and throughout the day, surprise you with those songs. So be prepared to say wow tomorrow throughout your day.

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1: It's Alanis Morissette from her album Jagged Little Pill. It's Ironic with Manny. If you're a fan of AGT, it's on NBC tonight at 7 o'clock. Some other things to check out. Beaches and that show is back. 8th season premiere of that show. It's on Fox tonight at 8 o'clock. Password is on NBC with Connie Britton and Jimmy Fallon. That is tonight at 9 o'clock. Also, if you want to check out a stand-up special, Mary Beth Barone, Galaxy Brain. 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

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Happy Tuesday, everybody. On the afternoon drive, I'm Paxton, filling in once again for Mr. Chris Cadle today as he's once again fishing. Shout out, Chris. You know, when he comes back, he needs to talk about his fishing adventures and tell us what kind of fish he caught, because I'm kind of jealous. I'm not out fishing either. But as I stated yesterday, I'm fishing for music, and I might have pulled in a big one here with Police, Every Breath You Take.

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0: Joetown 107.5. All right, everybody, close your eyes and think back to the year 1976. What were you doing in 1976? Were you out and about? Were you relaxing? Were you young? I was not even alive or even a thought in my parents' brain when that happened. That, of course, is the year that Hotel California became a hit. December 8th, 1976 was when that happened. Of course, that was by the Eagles. A lot of great music still coming up this hour. Tom Petty, Queen, and some Tracy Chapman. So don't go anywhere.
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2: Mainly dry but fairly cloudy weather coming our way for the rest of today. High temperature hitting the upper 80s and overcast for the overnight hours. Our low 70s. Becoming mostly sunny for Wednesday with our high hitting the upper 80s. A few thunderstorms likely late Wednesday night. Scattered thunderstorms early Thursday and more rounds likely by Thursday night. I'm meteorologist Jennifer Naramore.

0: by Thursday night. I'm meteorologist Jennifer Naramore.
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0: 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Jotown 107.5. Sprinkling a little Bohemian Rhapsody in your afternoon. That was Queen. And this is a very important question I got to ask you guys. Would you pick instantly $50,000 or flip a coin for a 50% chance at $1 million? What would you do? According to the Americans that took this poll, 65% would take the guaranteed $50,000, while 25% would flip for that $1 million. I don't know about you. I'd take that $50,000 right off the bat.
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Showtown 107.5. Some Tracy Chapman, Give Me One Reason on your afternoon drive. I'm Paxton filling in for Chris Cadel. Now I need you guys to give me one reason why we should be going to the Electric Avenue up next. And if that reason is it's just because it's that darn good, well, that's an appropriate reason for me.

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0: The best of the 70s, 80s, and 90s. Joe Town, 107.5. Wrapping up our hour of great music with some Cars, just what I needed. What do I got planned next hour? Well, I have some Nirvana and Starship waiting for you when we get there, so don't go anywhere. I know you want to listen to that. Stay tuned. Turn the volume up. Plenty of show left to go.
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Jotown 107.5. Some Eddie Money and Ronnie Spector, Take Me Home Tonight. Here's a pretty fun fact about that song. At the time of that recording, Eddie Money actually didn't like the demo of Take Me Home Tonight, but knew that he needed to persuade Ronnie Spector to do the famous catch line of Be My Baby from her 1963 hit. And because of that, this song took off and essentially revived Mr. Eddie Money's career. I love that so much. Here's some Starship playing right now. Ooh.

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0: 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Some Pink Floyd, another brick in the wall here on your terrific Tuesday. I'm Paxton, filling in once again for Chris Cadle. I have a gym hack for everybody out there that is interested or is currently going to the gym. Did you know that a new study found that men who hadn't eaten for at least 10 hours were able to complete more leg extension reps when they smelled chocolate between sets? So, if you want that newest hack to get you to not only work out better, but stay motivated, maybe sniffing a little chocolate might help.
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2: Mainly dry but fairly cloudy weather coming our way for the rest of today. High temperature hitting the upper 80s and overcast for the overnight hours.

0: And overcast for the overnight hours, our low 70s. Becoming mostly sunny for Wednesday with our high hitting the upper 80s. A few thunderstorms likely late Wednesday night, scattered thunderstorms early Thursday, and more rounds likely by Thursday night. I'm meteorologist Jennifer Naramore.
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0: 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Toto's Africa here on your Tuesday. Paxton filling in for Chris Cadle. Still to come this hour is some New Order and Bryan Adams. We haven't gotten enough Bryan Adams today, so kind of sprinkled him into our fold of music. So don't go anywhere. The only thing I want you to do is turn your volume up. I don't care if it is blaring in the office. We want you to listen to all the best music I have to offer today.
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On your terrific Tuesday, it's time we jump back into some more great music. Time after time, I've given you the best. And you know what? I'm going to continue to do some right now. It's a great hint of who's playing.

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Jotown 107.5. Brian Adams with Heaven here on your Tuesday. Paxton filling in for Chris Cadle once again. Before we go into the new hour, I found this article very interesting for many different reasons. Not because it's like, what? But because, oh, really interesting. So researchers in Colorado have, because of limited research funding, have moved to a new site to help fund their research of the yellow-bellied marmot. Daniel Bloomstein, who's been the lead of this research project since 2001, has been in some trouble in terms of their financial situation because the federal government has not been giving them the grants that they have been using since 2001. So the research team opened up an

OnlyFans account to give you unfiltered access to Marmot content. Yes, that's right. They have opened up on an explicit website they call it Only Marms, which is the name of their account, where visitors can leave tips on posts that contain unfiltered yellow-bellied marmot content from the Colorado Rockies.

0: hey, man, you got to make that money somehow. And to be fair, marmots, very cute. I might tip a few to those marmots, and more specifically, that project.
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The best of the 70s, 80s, and 90s. Jotown 107.5. What a wonderful way to start off the new hour of music. Some Survivor with Eye of the Tiger. Now, people always say, you know, new year, new me. And most people just assume, hey, new hour, new music. While I may not bring you new music, I bring you the hits that you would prefer over the new music, including this one from Matthew Wilder, Break My Stride.

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1: Some smooth criminal right there by Mr. Michael Jackson himself. And speaking of being a smooth criminal, I found a recent study that asked nearly 16,000 adults how often

0: did they ever get detention at school? And just 4% of that 16,000 said they went to detention often. 13% said sometimes, 26% said rarely, and 54% said they claimed to have never, ever have gotten detention. Can you believe that? 4% of people, that is 640 people out of the 16,000 would get detention frequently or often. Were you somebody that was getting into trouble, or were you a clean-cut student like I was?
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2: Mainly dry but fairly cloudy weather coming our way for the rest of today. High temperature hitting the upper 80s and overcast for the overnight hours. Our low 70s. Becoming mostly sunny for Wednesday with our high hitting the upper 80s. A few thunderstorms likely late Wednesday night. Scattered thunderstorms early Thursday and more rounds likely by Thursday night. I'm meteorologist Jennifer Naramore.
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0: 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The Queen Madonna, Like a Prayer, here on your afternoon drive. It's me, Paxson, once again, back filling in for Chris Cadle all this week as he goes on his fishing trip. And I'm still fishing for that elusive number one music that I want to listen to. I still am hunting. Could I find the one that I love the most here today? You'll have to find out. Beach Boys are soon to come. Maybe they're the ones. Or is it Prince, When Doves Cry? That's also coming this hour. So we're going to find out together if I can find that elusive legendary song I've been hunting for.
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Jotown 107.5. Beach Boys were what you were just listening to here on your Tuesday. Talked about Prince coming up later in the hour. Well, guess what? To no one's surprise, he's playing right now.

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0: Showtown 107.5. Some Men at Work with Down Under. This song always fascinated me, you know, because there's many different interpretations people have found from what does, you know, Down Under really, like, if you're digging deep into the music, quantify. Well, according to the words of the people themselves, the upbeat track was actually meant as a bittersweet warning about the corporate overdevelopment and Americanization of Australia rather than building blind patriotic pride for the nation Down Under. Interesting. There's always something fun to quantify when it comes to music, because there's always something that people write about and the reason they make music. Got some Whitesnake up next to close the hour out, and we're getting lucky with Daft Punk after that.
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Jotown 107.5. We're back into another hour of hits music. Queen started us off. Another one bites the dust. That's exactly right. Another hour bit the dust. And we still have more yet to go. So why not continue our ways of music? This time, It Must Have Been Love by some Roxette.

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We're so St. Joe, we remember when you got two newspapers every day. 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

0: 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Start Me Up by Rolling Stones. I'm Paxton, and guess what? We're starting up a birthday celebration today. That's right. Who's got a birthday today? You know who has a birthday today. Rick Wright. Say that 10 times fast. The Pink Floyd keyboardist who passed away in 2008. He has a birthday today. A lot of people grew up with this man, potentially. Or at least they saw their kids grow up with this man. Peter Cullen turns 85. He is the voice of Optimus Prime in the Transformer movies. Of course, being a G1 fan myself, Peter Cullen is somebody who I had known for a long, long time. You know who else has a birthday today? The genius who created, in my opinion, the best comic book run ever. It's Jim Davis, the creator of Garfield. He turns 81 today. And those are your birthdays here on the 28th of July.
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2: Overcast for the overnight hours. Our low settling down to the low 70s and increasing sunshine through Battery.

0: Throughout our Wednesday, that afternoon high reaching the upper 80s. We have a stray thunderstorm chance coming in Wednesday night late. Scattered thunderstorms early Thursday, and then it looks like a better chance for rain and storms by Thursday night into Friday. I'm meteorologist Jennifer Naramore.
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0: of the 70s, 80s, and 90s. Joe Town, 107.5. Some simple minds, don't you forget about me. And I want you to not forget when we come back the music I got lined up for you this hour. Aerosmith, more Michael Jackson, yes. Kenny Loggins, the man himself, is going to put us in the danger zone. So remember, don't forget, those are the songs playing in just a couple.
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Jotown 107.5. We're dreaming on with some Aerosmith here on the afternoon drive. I'm Paxton filling in for Chris Cadle once again. And we don't need to dream anymore about some Michael Jackson. That dream is becoming a reality because here he is with Beat It.

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0: best of the 70s, 80s, and 90s. Joetown 107.5. We were flying in the danger zone with some Kenny Loggins right there on your terrific Tuesday. The final hour of me subbing in for Chris Cadle on your Tuesday is coming up shortly, so don't go anywhere. We're going to finish this hour off with some Bob Seger and the Silver Bullet Band, some Tupac, and then guess what? Yes, I'm going to Rickroll you as we enter in the final hour.
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Jotown, 107.5. The final hour of the afternoon drive. I'm Paxton, again filling in for Chris Cadle all this week. I told you we're going to, you know, Rickroll our way into the new hour. There was Rick Ashley, never going to give you up. How about we play some Stevie Nicks, John Mellencamp, and some Genesis? I mean, I think that sounds too good to be true.

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Joetown 107.5. Some police every breath you take. All right, everybody, I think we need to talk about some history today, and I have some history to share with you. I don't mind, but you better promise me I'll be back in time. What happened on this day in history? July 28th in 1868, that was 158 years ago, the 14th Amendment to the United States Constitution guaranteeing due process of law was declared in effect. We had after that President Franklin Roosevelt in 1943 announcing the end of coffee rationing. President Lyndon B. Johnson announced on this day in 1965, 61 years ago, he was increasing the number of American troops in South Vietnam to 125,000 people. And in 1979, Joe Perry quit Aerosmith after getting into a back

0: stage argument with Steven Tyler, and it took 5 whole years before he rejoined the band again. And those are your history facts for today.
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2: Overcast for the overnight hours. Our low settling down to the low 70s and increasing sunshine throughout our Wednesday. That afternoon high reaching the upper 80s. We have a stray thunderstorm chance coming in Wednesday night late. Scattered thunderstorms early Thursday. And then it looks like a better chance for rain and storms by Thursday night into Friday. I'm meteorologist Jennifer Naramore.
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0: 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So Mr. Mister with Broken Wings. We're quickly approaching that final couple of songs. Pat Benatar is going to start the home stretch here on the afternoon drive with Hit Me with Your Best Shot in just a few. So don't go anywhere.
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1: See, talked about Pat Benatar being the guy that starts the final stretch of music on your Tuesday with me, Paxton, at the helm on your afternoon drive. You know what? Let's keep maybe the good vibes rolling. I think we should. So here's some Aha, Take On Me.

0: The best of the 70s, 80s, and 90s. Joe Town, 107.5. And that is our time together, all done with some Quiet Riot finishing out the show. I'm Paxton. It's been a pleasure getting to fill in once again. Even though it's Tuesday, we still have a couple more days together. Can you believe that? That's right. Couple more days together. But I'm leaving you in good hands until I return tomorrow at 2 o'clock, as I always do. Chris Taylor will help guide you through the rest of the night.
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